gotta see how the hustle go. You know he caught up by his bros though. He's just another person, another victim, another one that's caught up in the roads. You gotta see how the hustle go. You know he caught up by his bros though. He's just another person, another victim, another one that's caught up in the roads. Tell me if the bright lights wild night, you know they turn cold, they don't know. Tell me if the bright lights wild night serve, you know they turn cold.

Since the 1990s, kids have known how to roll. Since the 1990s, the kids have known how to roll. Since the 1990s, kids have known how to roll.

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Kids have known how to roll. Since the 1990s, the kids have known how to roll. Since the 1990s, kids have known how to roll.

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1: El Camarote, una propuesta rítmica distinta.

Much respect to all the DJs that play real house music. Dimitri in Paris. Loic, Radio Nova in Paris. Mandrax in Switzerland. Little Louis Vega. Kenny Dope Gonzalez. Frankie Knuckles. Todd Terry. Roger Sanchez. And all the DJs who keep New York's underground house sound alive.

are the blade that parts the veil of darkness. You are the judgment I send to worlds that have forgotten.

No new faces in my business. If it's fake, I don't sip it. If it's real, I might finish. No caps up, no TikTok flex. I've been outside before contracts. Be like, why you so complex? I'm just built from the wrong context.